It's Winona, Big Country, 99.5 KVOO. Hey, it's Johnny. 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Clues, your next one's coming up 8:10 tomorrow morning with the Hoot Owl. If you miss out on that one, KC's got one for you at 11:10 and Tanner in the afternoon at 4:10. 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

There's Ronnie Millsap of Big Country, 99.5 KVOO. Now, the 61st ACM Awards are coming up May 17th in Las Vegas, and Blake Shelton has been confirmed to be one of the performers. There's God Gave Me You. It's Big Country, 99.5 KVOO.

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1: Born in 1931 in Kentucky was country music songwriter Jerry Chestnut. His hits include Good Year for the Roses, recorded by Alan Jackson, George Jones, and Elvis Costello, and T-R-O-U-B-L-E, which was recorded by Elvis in 1975 and Travis Tritt in 92. In 1966, Johnny Cash kicked off his first ever UK tour, with the Statler Brothers opening the show, followed by June Carter. In 1970, Merle Haggard was number one on the charts with Okie from Muskogee, and he won an Academy of Country Music Award for the album in 1969. He also won Single of the Year for Okie from Muskogee, as well as Top Male Vocalist. In 1973, Charlie Rich was number one with Behind Closed Doors. That became Rich's first number one hit on the country charts and became a crossover hit on the pop charts. And in 2003, it ranked number nine in CMT's 100 Greatest Songs in Country Music. In 1987, Randy Travis was number one on the country charts with his second album, Always and Forever. And in 2022, Mickey Gilley died of complications from bone cancer. The singer and musician was a cousin of Jerry Lee Lewis, Carl McVoy, Jim Gilley, and Jimmy Swaggart. He had 17 number one country hits over his lifetime. Among his biggest hits are Room Full of Roses, Don't the Girls All Get Prettier at Closing Time, and his remake of the soul hit Stand By Me. I'm Johnny with your Big Country 99.5 KDOO Country Music Minute.
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There's Aaron Tippin of Big Country 99.5 KVOO. It's Johnny. Happy Thursday. One more day to the weekend. You can make it. I'm ready for it myself. You know, today is also World Password Day and International Tell Your Crush Day. So here's what you need to do. 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Tell them your password. Here's Brooks and Dunn. Rock My World. It's KVOO.

0: There's George Jones, Big Country 99.5 KBOO. Will Rogers Stampede Rodeo's coming up Memorial Day weekend, and Claremore and Hoodow's got a shot for you to win a 4-pack of tickets for Friday the 22nd. 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

Oklahoma's own Reba McEntire and Fancy of Big Country, 99.5 KBOO. And don't forget to get your mom something fancy this Sunday. It is Mother's Day. Don't forget about her. Everywhere is Tim McGraw, Big Country, 99.5.

I need a trip there pretty soon. That's Jimmy Buffett in Margaritaville, Big Country, 99.5 KDOO. It's Johnny. Hope your Thursday is going great. Here's Oklahoma's own Joe Diffie with Pickup

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0: There's your straight today to Big Country 99.5 KVOO. It's Johnny. Hope you're having a fantastic Thursday. Coming up in the next nine, I've got some Eddie Rabbit for you. Sarah Evans on the way. Plus, that loot boot's out there somewhere. I'll tell you when you can get the next clue to help you find it. Here's Alan Jackson on KVOO.
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0: Sarah Evans of Big Country, 99.5 KVOO. 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
6: It's been a great day. Tonight will be fair. Overnight low at 53, light southeast winds. Gusty southeast winds for a Friday. Look for a high of 82, a 40% chance of a late afternoon thunderstorm into the evening. Hail and wind would be a threat, so we do have a severe weather risk with that. Saturday, partly sunny. Look for a high near 82, but another 40% chance storm Saturday night into Sunday morning. Some of those could be severe as well. From News on 6, I'm meteorologist Travis Meyer.
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Hank Jr., Big Country, 99.5 KBOO. It's Johnny. Now, this is pretty awesome. There's a church in Odessa, Texas. They're offering free mom hugs on Sunday for those who don't have a mother. They say the moms in their church are going to line up side by side, offering free hugs throughout the day. That is so awesome. Here's Big and Rich.

Goodman wrote that song, and he told me it was the perfect country and western song. I wrote him back a letter, and I told him it was not the perfect country and western song because he hadn't said anything at all about mama, or trains, or trucks, or prison, or getting drunk. Well, he sat down and wrote another verse to the song, and he sent it to me, and after reading it, I realized that my friend had written the perfect country and western song, and I felt obliged to include it on this album. The last verse goes like this here. Well, I was drunk the day my mom got out of prison.

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It's Johnny in with you. 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

0: I know my Saturday nights just involve sitting around eating too much. It's Big Country 99.5 KVOO. I'm Johnny. Here's letters from home from John Michael Montgomery.
1: My dearest son, it's almost June.

Good advice from Travis Tritt, and he's going to be here pretty quick. October 16th, River Spirit Casino Resort at the Cove. 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

0: Oklahoma's own KVOO signed on the air in 1926, celebrating 100 years of the voice of Oklahoma. 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
2: Yeah, my radar today is a song by Steve Warner. He grew up in Indiana, and he had 10 number one hits. I did not know he had that many. This was his fourth number one hit. It's called Life's Highway. And once it gets started, you'll probably be able to sing along. That was back in 1986. That's what's on my radar right here on Big Country 99.5.

I'm News on 6 Chief Meteorologist Travis Meyer, and that was What's on Trav's Radar. I'll have a new song for you tomorrow morning at 9 a.m. on Big Country 99.5.

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It's Kenny Chesney. 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
11: It's been a great day. Tonight will be fair. Overnight low at 53, light southeast winds. Gusty southeast winds for a Friday. Look for a high of 82, a 40% chance of a late afternoon thunderstorm into the evening. Hail and wind would be a threat, so we do have a severe weather risk with that. Saturday, partly sunny. Look for a high near 82, but another 40% chance storm Saturday night into Sunday morning. Some of those could be severe as well. From News on 6, I'm meteorologist Travis Meyer.
12: Hi, this is Candace from Claremore. And in Tulsa, Oklahoma, there's only one way to spell country, KVOO.
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Brooks and Dunn in Big Country, 99.5 KVOO. It's Johnny. Now, it's that time of year around the country. Senior pranks are going on. Now, a group in Valentine, Nebraska, some high school seniors turned their school parking lot into a cattle corral overnight, including a shed and live cattle. Here's Tim McGraw, Not a Moment Too Soon on KVOO.

0: There's Reba at Big Country 99.5 KBOO. Loot boots out there in Green Country. You better find it. 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Next chance to get a clue tomorrow morning. The Hoodowl's got one for you at 8:10.
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5: 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We'll have plenty of Big Country swag we'll be giving away this Friday night before the Chris Cagle concert at Hard Rock Hotel and Casino.
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Tracy Byrd of Big Country, 99.5 KBOO. It's Johnny. Well, Purina's got pop-up cat therapy pods. They're setting them up in parks around the country to help college students de-stress during the finals. That's a pretty good idea. Need to set one of these up here in the studio. Here's Willie and Ray, Seven Spanish Angels. It's on Big Country, 99.5 KBOO.

There's Clint Black of Big Country, 99.5 KVOO. It's Johnny. Today's National Password Day, so it might be time to change those passwords. I was reading around 39% of pet owners use their pet's name as a password for one or more of their online accounts. So if you do that, I would suggest spelling it in a weird way just in case somebody knows what your pet's name is. There's Josh Turner. Would you go with me? It's Big Country, 99.5 KVOO.

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0: 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We are KVOO-FM Henrietta, Tulsa. 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

Randy Travis, Big Country, 99.5 KVOO. It's Johnny. Now, Randy just shared a personal health update on Instagram a couple days ago. He posted a photo of himself in a wheelchair with his longtime friends Allison Krauss and Jerry Douglas, emphasizing his gratitude, joy, and resilience. He's doing all right. Here's Carlene Carter on KVOO.

0: There's Alabama, Big Country, 99.5 KBOO. Hey, it's Johnny. Now, tomorrow morning, wake up with the Hoot Owl. Around 7:15, he's got another shot for you to win a 4-pack of tickets to the Will Rogers Stampede Rodeo. That's going on Memorial Day weekend in Claremore.
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11: The Hoot Owl. Yeah, this Friday afternoon, I'll be out at Hard Rock Hotel and Casino in Catoosa, broadcasting live before the Chris Cagle concert. Doors open at 7. The

0: concert starts at 8 o'clock this Friday night. We'll have plenty of big country swag we'll be giving away this Friday night before the Chris Cagle concert at Hard Rock Hotel and Casino.
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Thunder Rolls, Garth Brooks of Big Country, 99.5 KBOO. Looks like we're going to get some thunder tomorrow with around a 40% chance of thunderstorms, but Saturday's looking pretty good, mostly clear and a high of 83. I'm ready for that one. I'll take the top off of my Jeep and drive around. Here's Sammy Kershaw on KBOO.

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Little Texas, Big Country, 99.5 KBOO. It's Johnny. And this is Ronnie Millsap with Stranger in My House. It's reached number 5 on the Hot Country Songs chart. Now, the song was actually written by a guy named Mike Reed, who was a former NFL defenseman lineman. He turned Nashville songwriter. And the interesting thing about this song is a different version the country radio used to play back in the day without the guitar solo in it, because they said the guitar solo sounded too much like Led Zeppelin. I don't hear that at all. Here's Ronnie now. It's Big Country, 99.5 KVOO.

0: The Zone, KVOO, signed on the air in 1926, celebrating 100 years of the voice of Oklahoma. We are KVOO FM Henrietta, Tulsa. Tulsa time is 11 o'clock. 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
1: Take you back to 1949 with this one. Hank Williams' first number one song on the charts. Originally recorded in 1922. And this is Hank's version, and he's got that great yodel in there. It's Lovesick Blues. Sooner State Sundown on Big Country 99.5 KVOO.

with Mary Chapin Carpenter, Big Country, 99.5 KVOO. It's Johnny. The Oak Ridge Boys have so many great sing-along songs, and here's one of my favorites to sing along with, American Made, a Big Country.

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0: Kenny Chesney, Big Country, 99.5 KVOO. This Sunday, spend a little time with the Hoot Owl. 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

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It's Johnny. Hope you've been having a great Thursday. 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
16: Hey, the Hoot Owl broadcasting live bright and early at Midtown Rentals in Claremore this Saturday morning from 8 to 10 with my friends from the Will Rogers Stampede Rodeo. 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Lots of Big Country swag that we'll be giving away. Come out and see us this Saturday.
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Now, Trisha Yearwood just released the deluxe version of her album, The Mirror, and this is a pretty notable project because this marks the first time in her career that she co-wrote every track. Here's How Do I Live? It's on KVOO.

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I'm Johnny. Thanks for hanging out with me on Thursday. I'll see y'all back here at 7 with Merle.

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He'll tell you where and when the fun events are happening. So

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1: And good morning to you. Welcome to another beautiful day the Lord has made for us. Glad to be here with you, friends. The Hoot Owl, and of course, always have the Campfire Brand Coffee brewed up for you. No excuse for you not stop by for a cup or two. And always look forward to kicking things off here in mornings, the good old song of faith and inspiration, good old gospel song. And it's Bluegrass Friday. Always feature bluegrass gospel song on Friday morning. And the Isaacs, love their music. Wonderful voices, wonderful musicians. And this medley of gospel tunes, we'll just call it Just a Closer Walk with Thee Medley from our friends at Stuart Martin Kubota.

That was today's Song of Faith, presented by Stuart Martin Kubota. 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

0: good morning. Happy Friday to you, Big Country 99.5 KVOO. Mother's Day weekend, of course, on the way. And what are you going to do to treat mom real special? One thing you could do is take her to the 53rd annual McAllister Italian Festival. It goes on tomorrow and Sunday at the Southeast Expo in McAllister. Of course, lots and lots of that delicious Italian food from all the restaurants around McAllister. There, live music. They're going to have a kids' spaghetti eating contest. All kinds of arts and crafts vendors. Mom will love it. Details on the McAllister Italian Festival Facebook page.
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3: Pleasant temperatures this morning before a big warm-up this afternoon. Partly to mostly sunny, a high near 84. Scattered strong to severe storms expected this evening across northeastern Oklahoma with a large channel damaging wind threat. Those chances diminish overnight. Another round of storms expected to move in Mother's Day Sunday. From the Bob Mills Weather Center, I'm News on 6 Meteorologist Stephen Nairns.
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9: Free and clear of the Tulsa Metro. Traffic's moving right along and with no problem. Northbound on Memorial, Bixby to the Creek Turnpike. It's 15 minutes. Southbound 75, Skiatook into the IDL downtown. 20-minute trip with traffic. I'm Randy Fuller.
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yeah, one of our favorites from Garth, The Dance, only on KVOO, Big Country 99.5, The Who Dow on your Friday morning. And I'm going to be broadcasting live before the Chris Cagle concert tonight at Hard Rock Hotel and Casino in Catoosa. I'll be broadcasting live out there from 5 to 7. The doors open at 7 o'clock for the concert, and the concert starts at 8 o'clock. And guess what? I'll have some free tickets to that concert. I'll be giving away the Chris Cagle concert tomorrow night while I'm there. All you have to do is just say, hey, I've listened to KVOO, The Who Dow, and you can get yourself a free pair of tickets to the Chris Cagle concert tomorrow night while I'm broadcasting live out there from 5 to 7 at Hard Rock Hotel and Casino.

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1: On a warm summer's evening, on a train bound for nowhere, I met up with a gambler. 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And he began to speak. He said, "Son, I've made a life

0: 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The Gambler, Kenny Rogers, KVOO, Big Country 99.5. Your Who Dow Buddy in mornings, and all kinds of fun things to do this weekend with Mom. And I hope you're going to be making Mom feel real special. We do that at the Who Dow house. So the dogs, the sons, everybody makes her feel real special. Hey, looking forward to tomorrow morning. I'm going to be broadcasting live at Midtown Rentals early tomorrow morning. I'll be out there from 8 to 10 in Claremore. We'll have our friends at the Will Rogers Stampede Rodeo with us, and they will be selling discounted tickets to the Will Rogers Stampede Rodeo Memorial Day weekend. So your chance to save a lot of money. Buy a bunch of tickets for the family to the Will Rogers Stampede Rodeo. Yeah, tomorrow morning, 8 to 10, I'll be outside the Midtown Rentals in Claremore. And our friends at Will Rogers Stampede Rodeo will be with us.
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Man, I feel like a woman. No, I don't. The Hootown doesn't feel like I'm a woman. Shania Twain does. Big Country, 99.5 KVOO. Loop boots on the loose around Green Country. It is now worth $699. Hidden in a public place around Green Country. The Hootown will give you another clue where loop boot might be hidden in a public place coming up at 8:10 this morning. Picking.

0: Summertime blues and springtime. Alan Jackson, Big Country, 99.5 KVOO. Boy, we've got a nice Mother's Day weekend on the way. We'll have an update in weather coming up for you friends here in just a little bit. The Hoot Owl, stay tuned now. 7:15 this morning, going to give you another chance to win a four-pack of tickets to the Will Rogers Stampede Rodeo Memorial Day weekend in Claremore. Voted six-time Rodeo of the Year. It is so much fun. Your whole family will enjoy it. Yeah, a chance to win that four-pack of tickets to the Will Rogers Stampede Rodeo coming up here at 7:15 this morning.
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3: Pleasant temperatures this morning before a big warm-up this afternoon. Partly to mostly sunny, a high near 84. Scattered strong to severe storms expected this evening across northeastern Oklahoma with a large hail damaging wind threat. Those chances diminish overnight. Another round of storms expected to move in Mother's Day Sunday. For the Bob Mills Weather Center, I'm News on 6 Meteorologist Stephen Nairns.
0: Hey friends, the Who Down. 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
2: Big Country traffic from the Mullen Plumbing Traffic Center.
10: In between Broken Arrow and downtown Tulsa, westbound on the BA, it's a 15-minute trip from Elm to Utica. Northbound 75 looking good through Glenpool, and it's all clear. Southbound 169 through Owosso with traffic. I'm Randy.
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Oklahoma's own KVOO signed on the air in 1926, celebrating 100 years of the voice of Oklahoma. We are KVOO FM Henrietta, Tulsa. 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

KVOO, the voice of Oklahoma, Big Country 99.5. Yeah, we got our Friday morning of Mother's Day weekend going on, the Who Dow, and how's the loot boot hunting going? Well, it is now worth $699 hidden in a public place around Green Country. And if you find that, you scan the QR code, come to the radio station, get your money, and also, when you get your money, you also get a free air conditioning system maintenance assessment from our friends at ASAP Heating, Air, and Plumbing, your sponsor for Loot Boot. Loot Boot worth $699. The Who Dow will give you another clue coming up at 8:10 this morning.

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0: Hey, good morning, the Hoot Owl, Big Country, 99.5 KVOO. Got you another chance to win. And I'm giving away a four-pack of tickets to the Will Rogers Stampede Rodeo Memorial Day weekend in Claremore. One of the best rodeos in the country. And you and the family will have a great time. Yeah, a four-pack of tickets to the Will Rogers Stampede Rodeo Memorial Day weekend. And those could be yours if you're the first caller at 918-879-9999. As always, we'll grab the Hoot Owl's Country Music Trivia Prize Wheel.
1: I like the prize field. I've seen the prize field. It's so wonderful.
0: Now, get you that country music trivia question. Get the correct answer, and you got that four-pack of tickets to the Will Rogers Stampede Rodeo Memorial Day weekend in Claremore. You don't want to miss it. And a chance to get a four-pack of tickets right now if you're the first caller, 918-879-9999.
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4: Pleasant temperatures this morning before a big warm-up this afternoon. Partly to mostly sunny, a high near 84. Scattered strong to severe storms expected this evening across northeastern Oklahoma with a large hail damaging wind threat. Those chances diminish overnight. Another round of storms expected to move in Mother's Day Sunday. From the Bob Mills Weather Center, I'm News on 6 Meteorologist Stephen Nairns.
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12: Major road work northbound 75, 96th Street in Jenks has everything down to one lane. Will continue to be a factor all morning long, but right now traffic is moving through just fine. We are currently accident free in the Tulsa Metro. With traffic, I'm Randy.
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0: Hi there. Good morning, Big Country 99.5. Who is this?
1: Linda Lawson.
0: Hi, Linda. Where are you calling from, sweetheart?
1: Glenpool.
0: Glenpool. What do you do there in Glenpool, sweetheart?
1: I'm retired.
0: You're retired. Well, that's a good thing. Enjoying the life of Riley there, spending time with the grandkids and having all kinds of fun. Well, hey, listen, you ready to spin the Hoot Owls Country Music Trivia Prize wheel? Get that Country Music Trivia question, get the correct answer, and get those four-pack of tickets to the Will Rogers Stampede Rodeo there in Claremore?
1: Sure.
0: All right, give her a spin, Linda. All right, this landed on a country song lyric, and I'll give you the lyric and what the song might be. Okay. This is what a woman wants. Any man of mine better be proud of me. Even when I'm ugly, he better still love me. And I can be late for a date, that's fine, but he better be on time. Is that Better Class of Losers? Randy Travis. Any man of mine, Shania Twain, or Down on the Farm? Tim McGraw.
1: Shania Twain.
0: You're absolutely correct. Yeah, I got four pack of tickets to the Will Rogers Stampede Rodeo Memorial Day weekend in Claremore. Who are you going to be taking?
1: Probably some family.
0: Yeah, family will enjoy that. And of course, it is six-time rodeo of the year, one of the best rodeos in the country. Memorial Day weekend, who is the only radio station to give you a four pack of tickets to the Will Rogers Stampede Rodeo?
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0: from 1976, $2 in the jukebox. And with inflation, that same $2 in the jukebox would be $11.61 today. Little trivia for you. Money trivia. Boy, money's real sensitive nowadays with all the expenses we're having. Yeah, but Loop Boot is on the loose around Green Country, and you could win $699. Loop Boot hidden in a public place. I've got another clue for you where Loop Boot might be coming up at 8:10 this morning with the Who Dow Big Country, 99.5 KVOO.
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KVOO, the voice of Oklahoma, Big Country, 99.5 as always. 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Now, I'll be out there early tomorrow, so hope you get up early, get your breakfast in you, and come on out and join us. 8 to 10, we'll be broadcasting live there with our friends at the Will Rogers Stampede Rodeo. And while we're there with them, you can buy discount tickets for the Will Rogers Stampede Rodeo for Memorial Day weekend. You'll get a lot off, so save you some money with that, too. Plenty of Big Country swag will be given away tomorrow morning. The Hoot Owl broadcast live 8 to 10 at Midtown Rentals in downtown Claremore with our friends at Will Rogers Stampede Rodeo.

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0: Bobby Sue, the Oak Ridge Boys, of course, had big bass voice there, Richard Sturban. And I don't know if you knew this or not, but back in March, he was diagnosed with pancreatic cancer. And he's 82 years old now. And he said that he is under the best care of the cancer doctors in the country. And, of course, the prayers and the help from the good Lord above. And we're praying for Richard Sturban. And hope he can get some type of cure for that pancreatic cancer. 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
2: Pleasant temperatures this morning before a big warm-up this afternoon. Partly to mostly sunny, a high near 84. Scattered strong to severe storms expected this evening across northeastern Oklahoma with a large hail damaging wind threat. Those chances diminish overnight. Another round of storms expected to move in Mother's Day Sunday. From the Bob Mills Weather Center, I'm News on 6 meteorologist Stephen Nairns.
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8: Big Country traffic from the Mullen Plumbing Traffic Center.
9: Northbound on 75 starts slowing down at 121st on your way to 96th and the major road work at Jinx, down to one lane there. It's also down to one lane at the Creek Turnpike westbound and Broken Arrow past 129th. With traffic, I'm Randy.
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0: It's clue time. Let's get you one step closer to the Big Country Loot Boot.
1: You betcha. Loot Boot is now worth $699. Yeah, Loot Boot hidden in a public place around Green Country. You're going to need another clue where the hoot boot. The loot boot might be. You'll have a hoot if you find it anyway. So here's your morning clue here for where loot boot might be headed. Okay, here we go. You ready? Here we go. Where workouts happen day and night, loot boot is tucked just out of sight. All right, here's that clue again. Where workouts happen day and night, loot boot is tucked away just out of sight. That's your next clue for a loot boot worth $699. 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
1: Pleasant temperatures this morning before a big warm-up this afternoon. Partly to mostly sunny, a high near 84. Scattered strong to severe storms expected this evening across northeastern Oklahoma with a large hail damaging wind threat. Those chances diminish overnight. Another round of storms expected to move in Mother's Day Sunday. For the Bob Mills Weather Center, I'm News on 6 meteorologist Stephen Nairns.
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0: Big Country traffic from the Mullen Plumbing Traffic Center.
18: Westbound on the BA after 169, have some crowding in the exit lane at the I-44 interchange. Northbound on 75, 10 minutes of heavy delays leading into the one lane available at the roadwork at 96th and Jinx. With traffic, I'm Randy Fuller.

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Big Country 99.5 KBOO Friday morning with the Who. 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

0: One of our favorites from the great Merle Haggard. Yeah, Silver Wings. Big Country, 99.5 KBOO. Oh, the Who. Now, hey, I'm going to be broadcasting live before the Chris Gable concert at Hard Rock Hotel and Casino in Catoosa tonight. I'll be broadcasting live out there from 5 to 7. Hope you stop by and see us before the show. And I will have free tickets for the Chris Gable concert I'll be giving away as well. All you have to do is just walk up to us there and say, hey, I heard you talking about those Chris Gable tickets on the radio, and I'll give you a free pair of tickets while they last, while I'm there tonight from 5 to 7 at Hard Rock Hotel and Casino.
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The Who Dow. 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

0: Indeed, Brooks and Dunn, one of our favorites, My Maria, Big Country, 99.5 KVOO. Oh, Mother's Day weekend. What are you going to do with Mom? Well, hey, don't forget, beautiful weather's tomorrow to head to downtown Stillwell for the Stillwell Strawberry Festival going on there, the strawberry capital of the world, of course. They're going to have a parade tomorrow morning. They'll have all kinds of carnival rides, a big old car show, live music, and lots of those delicious Stillwell strawberries. 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
2: A big warm-up for our Friday with steady south winds, a high of 83 this afternoon. By late afternoon into early evening, scattered strong to severe thunderstorms expected to develop in northeastern Oklahoma. Large hail and damaging winds will be a possibility during those evening hours. Storm chances diminish overnight. Another round of rain and storms on Sunday. For the Bob Mills Weather Center, I'm News on 6 Meteorologist Stephen Nairns.
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1: Big Country traffic from the Mullen Plumbing Traffic Center.
2: Northbound 075, slow down at 121st, becomes stop and go after the Creek Turnpike into the roadwork at 96th and Jinx. Westbound on the BA, big improvement in the traffic flow. It's now 15 minutes between Elm and the IDL. With traffic, I'm Randy.
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0: Oklahoma's own KVOO signed on the air in 1926, celebrating 100 years of the voice of Oklahoma. We are KVOO FM Henrietta Tulsa. Well, he's done it again. News on 6 chief meteorologist Travis Meyer has dug up one you might not have heard in a while.
1: Hey, it's News on 6 chief meteorologist Travis Meyer here.
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1: Yeah, my radar today is a song by Waylon Jennings. Oh, I loved it in the 70s and early 80s. I was in college and played these songs all the time. Are you ready for the country? This song was written and originally recorded by Neil Young. Waylon changed some of the lyrics just for his own version. It did make it up to number 3 on the country charts. That's what's on my radar right here on Big Country 99.5.

I'm News on 6 Chief Meteorologist Travis Meyer, and that was What's on Trav's Radar. Hear it again at 1 o'clock this afternoon and 9 o'clock this evening on Big Country 99.5.

0: Big Country, 99.5 Country's biggest legends, the Who Dow. Always checking out local area restaurants to see what's for breakfast and checking in with Fights Cafe in Tahlequah. They're on Choctaw Street. Megan is with me here. Megan, what are your breakfast specials this morning, sweetheart?
1: We have a chicken fried steak breakfast biscuit with a drink for $7.99. We have a classic breakfast, which is two eggs, your choice of meat, hash browns, and toast for $10.99.
0: Okay.
1: And then that's our breakfast specials.
0: And then you're open for lunch?
1: We're open for lunch. We have two chicken fries, four sides, and two drinks today for $30.
0: Wow. Man, I bet those
1: chicken... And we are also open on through dinner.
0: Yeah, and what kind of coffee you serve there at Fights Cafe in Tahlequah?
1: We have Rose Rock Coffee here at Fights Cafe.
0: Oh, that sounds good, too. Now, I've never had that, but I bet it's really good. And, of course, all that good old home cooking there at Fights Cafe.
1: We do serve breakfast all day now.
0: Oh, okay. Great. Fights Cafe there in Tahlequah. Why don't you tell our Big Country listeners where you're located there in Tahlequah, honey?
1: We are at 2804 Choctaw Street in Tahlequah.
0: All right. So, yeah, some great home cooking in Tahlequah at Fights Cafe. Megan, we're going to send them all your way here, honey, from Big Country, 99.5.
1: All right. Thank you.
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Congratulations once again to sweet Linda Lawson from Glenpool. Earlier this morning, she won a four-pack of tickets to the Will Rogers Stampede Rodeo Memorial Day weekend in Claremore. 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Next week, that's one I'm going to be giving away. 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

100 years of country music tradition right here on KVOO, the voice of Oklahoma, Big Country 99.5, The Who. Now, more things to do with Mom this weekend, the 53rd annual McAllister Italian Festival. That's going on tomorrow and Sunday at the Southeast Expo there in McAllister. Lots of that delicious Italian food that McAllister is known for, live music. They're even going to be having a kids' spaghetti eating contest, arts and craft vendors, and more. Details on the McAllister Italian Festival Facebook page.

Loretta Lynn's signature country song from 1970, Coal Miner's Daughter. Yeah, 100 years of country music tradition. Big Country, 99.5 KVOO. Yes, I.

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Big Country weather from News on 6 Chief Meteorologist Travis Meyer in the news. On 6 Oklahoma weather experts. Going to be a beautiful day, at least during the daytime here. 82 or high. We have a chance of showers and thunderstorms that we'll be keeping track of for you. And of course, the News on 6 Oklahoma weather experts will do that as well. And once again, it's a good time to download the free News on 6 weather app to help keep your family safe and informed. 82 and partly cloudy tomorrow. More chances of showers and thunderstorms early on Mother's Day morning. And then Mother's Day is going to be about 72 degrees. We'll have a mix of clouds and sunshine later in the afternoon. Looking on into next week, 78 and clear on Monday and 87 on Tuesday.

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0: 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Don't forget now, the Hoot Owl will be broadcast live this evening from 5 to 7 inside Hard Rock Live at Hard Rock Hotel and Casino for the Chris Cagle concert. Doors open for that concert at 7 o'clock tonight. The concert starts at 8. And guess what? I'm going to have free tickets that I'll be giving away to the Chris Cagle concert tonight while I'm there before the show. So all you have to do is just walk up and say, Hoot Owl, listening to you, KVOO, I want a pair of tickets to the Chris Cagle concert tonight. Yeah, that's happening at Hard Rock Hotel and Casino this evening.
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0: Alabama on Big Country 99.5. I'm KC on KVOO, and Alabama will be here June 4th. River Spirit Casino inside the Cove, so get your tickets to see Alabama live at the Cove. So on the way, I'm going to play Merle Haggard. I've got Blackhawk, Hank Jr. Happy Friday. Here's Garth Brooks, KVOO.
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Hank Jr. KVOO, Big Country 99.5. I'm KC. Congratulations again to the Ascension St. John nurses for Nurses Week. And, you know, Ascension St. John's also turning 100, just like KVOO. And thank you to the float pool unit who decorated their whole area, their whole unit, with KVOO stuff. Celebrating 100 years and Nurses Week. It's awesome. They have a whole whiteboard of radio station terminology. They've got a bunch of records. They've got cowboy hats. They've got microphones. They've got stuff about the loot boot. It's just so cool. We're going to go visit them and thank them for that because it's just so, so great. Here's Blackhawk. Goodbye says it all. KVOO.

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0: Merle Haggard and Big Country 99.5. I'm KC. Did you see the thing on News on 6 last night? At 10 o'clock, they had this really cool thing about Reba. Tanner interviewed her down in Atoka when she was there at Reba's place. And they aired some of that interview and a lot of her stuff about how proud she is of Oklahoma. It's just so great. I'll play Reba next. I've got Ricky Skaggs and Kenny Chesney, too. And remember, at 10 after 11, I've got that next Loop Boot clue for $699.
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7: A big warm-up for our Friday with steady south winds, high of 83 this afternoon. By late afternoon into early evening, scattered strong to severe thunderstorms expected to develop in northeastern Oklahoma. Large hail and damaging winds will be a possibility during those evening hours. Storm chances diminish overnight. Another round of rain and storms on Sunday. For the Bob Mills Weather Center, I'm News on 6 Meteorologist Stephen Nairns.
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It's the 90s Country Club, all 90s country music legends from 6 to midnight. And then, of course, Sunday morning, the Hoot Owl with the Sunday Morning Gospel Show. 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

0: Kenny Chesney, Big Country 99.5 KVOO. Welcome to all the banana ballers. Last night, I walked around after work over by One Oak. And, you know, banana balls in town. Texas Tailgaters versus Indianapolis Clowns. And it is just incredible. I mean, the crowd that supports it, so many people in from out of town. Those players are amazing. And they get out early and sign autographs. And I believe the tailgating, like they sign autographs at like 4:30 and everything. Tailgating officially starts at 5:30. And then the game slash show starts at 6:30. My wife and I are going tomorrow night. I'm really, really excited. On the way next, Mark Chestnut, Mary Chapin Carpenter, and George Strait, too.
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Mark Chestnut on Big Country 99.5, also known as AKA KBOO, the voice of Oklahoma. We're celebrating 100 years at this station. Here's Mary Chapin Carpenter. I feel lucky.

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1: 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It's Andy, Eugene, and Sunny. How are you?
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George Strait of Big Country 99.5. This is KC, the man that will give you your next clue for that loot boot right at about 10 after 11-ish. I'll have the clue that will hopefully lead you right to that $699 loot boot from KBOO.

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Oklahoma's own KVOO signed on the air in 1926, celebrating 100 years of the voice of Oklahoma. We are KVOO FM Henrietta, Tulsa. 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

That's Clint Black. I'm KCMB Country 99.5 KVOO. So many amazing concerts coming to Green Country and some in Oklahoma City, the not so pretty. 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Like this one, Billy Ray Cyrus, June 18th, Hard Rock Hotel and Casino, the Hard Rock Live stage. Here's Could Have Been Me from Billy Ray, KVOO.

0: 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Here's what you need to know.
1: $699 Loot Boot. Are you ready? Another beautiful day to get out and search for this. Here's your Loot Boot clue for $699. Along a trail where footsteps roam, Loot Boot is hidden not far from home. Along a trail where footsteps roam, Loot Boot is hidden not far from home. Good luck. $699 could be yours. That would be the best Friday ever, wouldn't it? This is KBOO, Big Country 99.5. Here's Tracy Lawrence. He was

Joe Diffie on Big Country 99.5 KVOO. I'm KC. So back in the day, on May 8th, some really cool things happened. First of all, not that long ago, 2010, 16 years ago, on May 8th, Betty White became the oldest person to host Saturday Night Live at 88 years old. I love that. But let's go way back, 1886, 140 years ago, Dr. John Pemberton. Do you know that name? Do you know what he came up with? He came up with the secret formula for Coca-Cola syrup. He was cooking over a fire in his backyard. He was combining it with water, but then a drugstore clerk said, hey, you should use carbonated water. Boom, Coke was born. And now 38 million gallons of Coke are consumed every single day. There you go. And next, we're going to find out what happened in country music history on May 8th. Johnny's Country Music Minute is right after Martina McBride. This is KVOO Big Country 99.5.

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1: In 1952, Western swing vocalist Leon Huff died of a heart attack near Eufaula, Oklahoma, while riding Johnny Lee Wills' bus. Leon sang with Bob Wills and the Light Crust Doughboys in addition to Johnny Lee. In 1967, Something Fishy by Dolly Parton was released as a single. It would eventually be included in Parton's 1967 debut album, Hello, I'm Dolly. Born today in 1968 is Del Gray. He's the drummer with Little Texas. In 1971, Conway Twitty was on top of the charts with How Much More Can She Stand. In 1975, John Denver made the cover of Rolling Stone magazine. In 1976, Johnny Cash received an honorary doctorate of human letters from San Diego's National University. And San Diego Mayor Pete Wilson also declared today Johnny Cash Day. In 1976, Charlie Pride was number one on the country singles charts with My Eyes Can Only See As Far As You. In 1982, Willie Nelson's Always On My Mind was at the top of the Billboard Country Singles chart. In 2001, Clint Black and Lisa Hartman Black had their first baby, a daughter named Lily Pearl Black. And in 2008, Eddie Arnold passed away in Franklin, Tennessee. Originally nicknamed the Tennessee Plowboy, he became a leading proponent of the string-laden Nashville sound of the 1960s. He joined the Country Music Hall of Fame in 1966. I'm Johnny with your Big Country 99.5 KVOO Country Music Minute.
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6: Thunderstorms moving through the metro was early as 5.

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0: Big Country 99.5, KVOO on KC. And you know we're celebrating 100 years of KVOO. Incredible, 1926, started there in Bristow, in the Roland Building. It's amazing how many things are turning 100. Route 66 is turning 100. Ascension St. John is turning 100. The place I go and get hot dogs at least once a week, Coney Island, right down here on Main Street in downtown T-Town, is turning 100. Happy 100, everybody. We should have a big party together. It's Kenny Rogers, Now Lady, on KVOO, Big Country 99.5.
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0: is Billy Currington. I'm KC on KVOO, Big Country 99.5. So when I first moved here, one of the big things my wife and I had to do all the time was take my mother-in-law to Miss Jackson's over in Utica Square, if you remember that. So now Northwood Retail is the new company that owns Utica Square. You know, it was sold. So they are going to do this big revitalization of where Miss Jackson's and Petty's Fine Foods, that whole area, 25,000 square foot project. I just saw it on newson6.com, what they're going to do with it. They're going to make a new park, a green gathering space, new crosswalks, new angled parking, landscaping, all this cool stuff. So that's exciting for Utica. On the way next, I've got Alabama Gary Allen and Patsy Cline on KVOO.
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0: This is Alabama on Big Country 99.5 KVOO. I'm KC. I am so excited. Tomorrow night, my wife and I are going to the banana ball game at One Oak. I saw last night, after I got off the air yesterday afternoon, I walked over there by One Oak, and there were players out there from the Texas Tailgaters and Indianapolis Clowns signing autographs and riding scooters, and it's an amazing, amazing event. And I think the tailgating starts at 5:30, and players are out there at like 4:30. 5:30 tailgating, and then the show, as they say, starts at 6:30. And they may have a little rain tonight, but we're going tomorrow night. I cannot wait. Here's Gary Allen, her man. 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

0: Pat's Klein of Country 99.5. KVOO. Celebrating 100 years of the Voice of Oklahoma. We've got the national anthem coming up at noon, like I do every day, plus Diamond Rio, Ronnie Millsap, Randy Travis. And now here's one of those voices of Oklahoma on KVOO. It's Garth.
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0: Oklahoma's own KVOO signed on the air in 1926, celebrating 100 years of the voice of Oklahoma. 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

Diamond Rio and Big Country 99.5 KVOO MKC. Did you watch the Thunder game last night? Man, it was awesome. Tipped off at 8:30, so by the time it got to the fourth quarter, I'm like, come on, you guys. KC's got to go to bed. that's old man talk. But, man, the first half, the Lakers stayed in it. They were up by one at the end of the first half. And then it goes to, you know, the halftime, and Blake Griffin is talking about it. Blake Griffin, NBA star and OU Sooner. And Blake said, you know what? This is the Thunder. You're going to blink, and they're going to be up by 10, 15 points. Sure enough, third quarter, with SGA sitting on the bench because he had four fouls, one flagrant, they just started dominating. Ended up winning 125-107 over the Lakers. So now we're up 2-0. And we go back to, we go to L.A. Games tomorrow night, 7:30 tip-off. And then hopefully we'll continue and move on to the next round. We'll face either the Timberwolves or the Spurs. That series is tied 1-1, and they play tonight at 8:30 on Prime Video. Let's thunder up. Here's Ronnie Millsap of Big Country 99.5.

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You've got the Saturday night 90s country club with AB. You've got Sunday morning gospel show, of course, with the Hoot Owl. 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

0: Alan Jackson, MV Country 99.5, KVOO. This is KC. So have you been to our website yet today? Just go to KVOO.com. You'll see Big Country Loop Boot and This Day on KVOO. Right under that, on the left side, it says, give the gift of sight. Please nominate somebody. Yes, even yourself. If you need an eye exam and a pair of eyeglasses, if you know somebody that's in need of an eye exam and a pair of eyeglasses, Dr. Jeff Long from Children Family Eye Care, he's giving away the eye exam and a free pair of glasses every single day to somebody that needs it in Green Country. So please go nominate somebody or yourself, like I said, KVOO.com for Dr. Jeff Long's specs mission. It's amazing what he's doing. Reba, Little Texas, Earl Thomas Conley on the way, and some rain's going to come through later. We'll find out more about it from my friends at News on 6 next.
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8: Thunderstorms moving through the metro as early as 5 or 6 o'clock this evening, but likely around the 6 to 7 o'clock time frame for your Friday evening plans across the Tulsa metro. And that line of storms will cross the I-44 corridor at that time frame and then moving into parts of southeastern Oklahoma later on this evening. High temperatures this afternoon into the low 80s. About 83 degrees here in Tulsa, with temperatures cooling down into the middle 50s by the overnight hours of tonight. For the Bob Mills Weather Center, I'm News on 6 meteorologist Chloe Arroyo.
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It's Reba on Big Country 99.5. I'm KC. And you may have heard me talk about the fun forecast from River Spirit Casino. All the fun things happening around Green Country during this week or this weekend. And I've missed a few of them. I've got to tell you about some really, really great events taking place this weekend around Tulsa. I'll tell you about it in 5 minutes or so. Here's a little Texas Kick a Little. KBOO. My daddy.

0: Earl Thomas Conley at Big Country 99.5. I'm KC on KBOO. There's so many fun things happening this weekend in Green Country. Banana Ball, of course. I was talking about that earlier. I'm going tomorrow night to see the Indianapolis Clowns take on the Texas Tailgaters, catching, doing backflips and trick plays and singing. It's going to be so much fun. That, of course, is at One Oak. Tonight, the Art Crawl on 66 in the newly revitalized, incredible Red Fork District. That's on Southwest Boulevard, just like south of 41st Street. You know where Arnold's is. By the way, side note, Arnold's, delicious hamburgers, right? Sometime, get the Grilled Chicken Club. It's amazing. All right, anyway. I just want to tell you sometimes when I drive through and eat on the way home to Bristow. There's a kids' fishing derby going on in Bixby from the Bixby Optimist Club. That's tomorrow from 8 a.m. to noon on Lake Bixoma. Kids that are ages 2 to 15 can compete in different age groups and win prizes and stuff. The Festival of Kites is this weekend. I love that. 43rd and Garnett from 10 a.m. to 5 p.m. Just one block east of 43rd and Garnett. All the kites are happening there. It's just a great... Oh, and The Wiz, of course. The Wiz. I saw it Tuesday night, opening night at the Tulsa PAC. It closes on Sunday. If you don't have tickets, get your tickets at celebrityattractions.com. That show is amazing. It is a complete blast and some of the best singers you'll ever hear. Anyway, it's a good weekend to be around Tulsa, right? Travis Tritt, George Jones, Vince Gill coming up too on KBOO.
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0: Travis Tritt, Big Country 99.5. 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Vince Gill, Gretchen Wilson, Tim McGraw on the way, too. 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
1: 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Imagine life without them.

There's Vince on Big Country 99.5 KVOO. Vince Gill, an Oklahoma legend. There's another Oklahoma legend that works just right upstairs from me, usually wearing a red tie, mustache, Trav. Travis Meyer is going to take a break from looking at his weather radars, and he's going to look at his country music radar. What's on Trav's radar coming up right at 1 o'clock? Now Gretchen Wilson, who's going to be here in Claremore. It's amazing. The second annual Tunes and Spoons, they stepped it up, man. Lone Star is going to play this year, and Gretchen Wilson will be playing Saturday, August 22nd at that incredible chili and music festival, Tunes and Spoons. Here's Gretchen with Redneck Woman, Big Country 99.5, KVOO.

0: The Zone, KVOO, signed on the air in 1926, celebrating 100 years of the voice of Oklahoma. We are KVOO-FM Henrietta, Tulsa.
1: 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News on 6 Chief Meteorologist Travis Meyer has dug up one you might not have heard in a while.
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2: Yeah, my radar today is a song by Waylon Jennings. Oh, I loved it in the 70s and early 80s. I was in college and played these songs all the time. Are you ready for the country? This song was written and originally recorded by Neil Young. Waylon changed some of the lyrics just for his own version. It did make it up to number 3 on the country charts. That's what's on my radar right here on Big Country 99.5.

Toby Keith, KBOO, this is KC. 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

0: Brooks and Dunn, Big Country 99.5 KBOO. This is KC. So I just saw this video online. This woman videoed her husband because she thought he was being kind of cuckoo. And maybe something you want to try this weekend. Standing your toast up on its edge. He says if it's down on the plate, it gets soggy. Well, I'll let him explain.
1: When it comes straight out of the toaster, it's steaming. So if you put it down on like the plate or whatever flat surface, the steam is going to wet like the side that's touching the plate. And it's going to be soggy. And I hate that. So I stand it up. And then I got perfectly crunchy, not soggy toast or peanut butter toast.
0: There you go. Try standing your toast up on its edge this weekend. George Strait, Mark Chestnut, and I want to play Poncho and Lefty, Willie and Merle on the way. Plus, we'll check those weather forecasts. It's beautiful right now, but I know we've got some rain moving in later.
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14: Thunderstorms moving through the metro as early as 5 or 6 o'clock this evening, but likely around the 6 to 7 o'clock time frame for your Friday evening plans across the Tulsa metro. And that line of storms will cross the I-44 corridor at that time frame and then moving into parts of southeastern Oklahoma later on this evening. High temperatures this afternoon into the low 80s. About 83 degrees here in Tulsa, with temperatures cooling down into the middle 50s by the overnight hours of tonight. For the Bob Mills Weather Center, I'm News on 6 meteorologist Chloe Arroyo.
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I'm KC, and I've got a good dumb criminal story for you coming up. A lot of times when I'm talking about stupid criminals that have a DUI, they're operating a car or truck and doing something really dumb. Well, this is a new one in this dumb criminal story. How about a DWI droning while intoxicated? You'll hear the story in about five. Here's Mark Chestnut, Blame It on Texas, KVLO.

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0: Willie and Merle in Big Country 99.5. This is KC on KVOO, and I love stupid criminal stories. So this guy, he wasn't driving while intoxicated, so it wasn't a DWI. He was droning while intoxicated. This 34-year-old man in Florida has his drones about 12:20 in the morning, you know, so it's pitch black outside. And he thought that this guy in this car was following him. I don't know, this is after a lot of alcohol, so let's just put that out there. So he flies his drone over to the guy's car. The guy has the window rolled down, and he's buzzing the dude's car with this big drone. And the guy calls the police because he's like, those spinning blades are really too close and coming into my window and stuff. And then the guy went over and tried to wrestle his phone away from him. He wasn't following him. He was a delivery driver. He was delivering something. So the guy was arrested. He was really drunk. And yeah, he's also arrested for burglary because he was trying to get the guy's phone away from him. Don't do anything while drunk, all right? That's one lesson to learn here. Garth Brooks, Alan Jackson, and Dolly on the way.
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0: Big Country 99.5, KVOO, there's Garth, I'm KC. And I gave you the loot boot clue at 1110. I still don't have an alert that somebody found it. Are you out there looking for it right now? You kind of know where it's at, right? Beautiful is where it's at. But if you don't find it by 410, Tanner will have another clue so you can go get the loot boot. And you know it's $699, which is amazing. Here's Alan Jackson, Country Boy on KVOO, Big Country 99.5.
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that song. Just stands the test of time, doesn't it? Dolly on KVLO. I'm KC. You know, she wrote that back in 73 as a big farewell to Porter Wagoner. They separated professionally. He was a big mentor. And so it went to number one in 74. And then it was on the Best Little Whorehouse in Texas soundtrack, where Dolly did it again, and in 1982. And it went to number one again. And then 10 years after that, you get Whitney Houston recording it for The Bodyguard, and it goes to number one and has a, it sits there for a record-breaking 14 weeks. Just incredible. Here's Clay Walker now, If I Can Make a Living, on KVOO Big Country 99.5. Bye.

Oklahoma's own KVOO signed on the air in 1926, celebrating 100 years of the voice of Oklahoma. We are KVOO-FM Henrietta, Tulsa. 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

Pam Tillis, KBOL, Big Country 99.5. I'm KC. And it is going to be beautiful tomorrow. You know, you got the rain coming through tonight, 7, 8, 9 o'clock-ish. It'll get out of the way. And it'll make for a perfect day for Tabbouleh Fest in Bristow, Creek County, US of A. Come out to Bristow tomorrow. Wildflower Run kicks it off. It's the best 5K in the state, in my opinion. A little biased. But it's great. It goes around the lake, and you could walk it. And then after that's done, after Wildflower Run's down, then we have the big Tabbouleh Fest. Obviously, lots of tabbouleh and delicious Lebanese food. We'll have cabbage rolls and ribs and bologna and all this stuff. And, of course, just tons of fun for the whole family. Vendors and stuff for the kids. So please come out to Main Street Bristow tomorrow for Tabbouleh Fest. Here's Colin Ray. That's my story. KVO.

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Just a reminder, join the Big Country Club. 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We'll shoot you an email sometimes when some cool things are happening. There's so many great things now that it's spring in Green Country. And we'll shoot you some ideas for the family. And, of course, there's the contests. We give away concert tickets and tickets to other things just to our Big Country Club members. So sign up. Here's Brad Paisley. We dance to KVOO. The bar

0: This is Big Country 99.5. This is Joe Diffie. I'm KC on KBOO. And Johnny is next with the Country Music Minute, celebrating what happened in country music on this day, May 8th, back in the day. A couple other things happened outside of country music, like Little Caesars was founded 67 years ago in 1959. How about that? Pizza, pizza. How about Joni and Chachi? Anybody old enough remember Happy Days and Joni and Chachi? They got married on this date in 1984. What was their show? Oh, Joni Loves Chachi. That's right. And then this one is really interesting. 32 years ago, 1994, John Daly won the Bell South Classic. Remember, he won the Open, or the British Open, as we called it back then, in 1992. He hadn't won since then, and he got sober. And he said that was the first tournament he had won in a sober manner, and that he was so excited he was going to eat a dozen donuts on the way home. So, John Daly. So, Johnny's Country Music Minute is next after Tracy Lawrence. Just time marches on at KBOO Big Country 99.5.
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1: In 1952, Western swing vocalist Leon Huff died of a heart attack near Eufaula, Oklahoma, while riding Johnny Lee Wills' bus. Leon sang with Bob Wills and the Light Crust Doughboys in addition to Johnny Lee. In 1967, Something Fishy by Dolly Parton was released as a single. It would eventually be included in Parton's 1967 debut album, Hello, I'm Dolly. Born today in 1968 is Del Gray. He's the drummer with Little Texas. In 1971, Conway Twitty was on top of the charts with How Much More Can She Stand? 1975, John Denver made the cover of Rolling Stone magazine. In 1976, Johnny Cash received an honorary doctorate of human letters from San Diego's National University. And San Diego Mayor Pete Wilson also declared today Johnny Cash Day. In 1976, Charlie Pride was number one on the country singles charts with My Eyes Can Only See As Far As You. In 1982, Willie Nelson's Always On My Mind was at the top of the Billboard Country Singles chart. In 2001, Clint Black and Lisa Hartman Black had their first baby, a daughter named Lily Pearl Black. And in 2008, Eddie Arnold passed away in Franklin, Tennessee. Originally nicknamed the Tennessee Plowboy, he became a leading proponent of the string-laden Nashville sound of the 1960s. He joined the Country Music Hall of Fame in 1966. I'm Johnny with your Big Country 99.5 KVOO Country Music Minute.
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15: Thunderstorms moving through the metro as early as 5 or 6 o'clock this evening, but likely around the 6 to 7 o'clock time frame for your Friday evening plans across the Tulsa metro. And that line of storms will cross the I-44 corridor at that time frame and then moving into parts of southeastern Oklahoma later on this evening. High temperatures this afternoon into the low 80s. About 83 degrees here in Tulsa, with temperatures cooling down into the middle 50s by the overnight hours of tonight. For the Bob Mills Weather Center, I'm News on 6 meteorologist Chloe Arroyo.
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0: This is Kenny Chesney for Country 99.5. I'm KC. And of course, Sunday is Mother's Day. And this is funny. This is a list online, ranker.com. It's an ongoing poll, so it keeps getting updated. But they have the top 10 TV show moms on there right now. Number 10 is Reba from Reba. Let's go, Reba McEntire. Number 9 is Carol Brady from The Brady Bunch. 8 is Samantha from Bewitched. Lucy from I Love Lucy. Marge from The Simpsons is number 6. Wilma from The Flintstones is number 5. The Golden Girls, Sophia, funny. Gosh, she was so funny. Is number 4. Morticia Adams is number 3 from The Addams Family. Number 2 is Moira from Schitt's Creek. That is awesome. And number 1 right now on ranker.com, the number 1 TV show mom of all time is Kitty Foreman from That 70s Show. That's a good one. I'm going to go on and vote. Randy Travis, Brooks and Dunn, and George Strait coming up at KVOO.
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This is KC. That was Randy Travis, of course. Now, if you go onto our app and click on events, you'll see all the events and concerts and things, not only here in Green Country and around Tulsa, but in the state of Oklahoma, like down in the not-so-pretty city of Oklahoma City, the Paycom Center, October 1st. 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

Yes, George Strait, KVLL, Big Country 99.5. I'm KC. And I've got to thank the nurses, well, all nurses everywhere. Thank you for what you do. Happy Nurses Week. But especially at Ascension St. John. You know, Ascension St. John is turning 100 this year. So is KVLO, but you knew that. The nurses at the float pool office decorated their whole office with KVOO stuff. I mean, it is amazing. The bandanas and the hats and the records and the microphone. It's just so, so cool how they decorated their office and their floor. So we decided to take a little trip. And earlier we went over there, Tanner, myself, and the Hoot Owl. And we took some friends from News on 6. AB went with us as well. And we gave them some gift cards and thanked them for everything they

do as nurses, and thank them for decorating with the KBOO and the 100 years that we have in common. Really, really great. Thank you, Tiffany, for organizing all that and decorating it, and Maggie for having us come over there. Just awesome. Thank you, nurses of Ascension St. John. Tanner is coming in next. Remember, he's got your next clue at 410 for the Loot Boot, $699 Loot Boot. I'm going to leave you with Charlie Rich. And, I hope to see you out in Bristow tomorrow. Tomorrow is Tabbouleh Fest out in Bristow, Main Street, Creek County, U.S. of A. I'm headed back there now. Have a great weekend. I'm KCO, KBOO, Big Country 99.5.

0: Zone KVOO signed on the air in 1926, celebrating 100 years of the voice of Oklahoma. We are KVOO FM Henrietta, Tulsa. Tulsa time is 3 o'clock. It's time to look back on this day in KVOO history with Tanner, presented by Mattress Firm. 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
1: Hey, what's going on? I'm Tanner. Hope your day's going great. Finally, Friday. So glad to have you along this afternoon. We're kicking off the show today with a song that was a record-breaking song for Alabama because it was their 16th straight number one, which at the time was the most of any artist, that many consecutive number one songs. And it was on top of the chart on this day in 1985 on KVOO. This is There's No Way. That's-

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0: 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Well, I'm fixing to play Oklahoma's own Garth Brooks. And of course, we've got Mother's Day weekend coming up. He was talking that if there was one thing he would give anything for, it's this.
1: If there would be one thing that I'd just love to see again or hold again, it'd be my mama. My mom and my dad. I love a great moment with my parents. You know, you have them in dreams and stuff. But that's the one thing I think that you take for granted as a kid, and it's how it should be. It should always roll that way. I don't think you truly love your parents until they're no longer around to love, kind of thing. And if you do, you're way ahead of the curve, as far as I'm concerned, because I love my mama 10,000 times more than I ever did when she was alive. Same way with my dad.
0: Here he is with Shameless. This is KVOO. I'm Shameless.

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3: Severe thunderstorm watch in effect until 10 o'clock tonight. Unfortunately, severe storms with hail will be moving through the Tulsa area here after 5 o'clock and through about 6 to 7 before clearing on out. So be advised, in surrounding areas, that'll be moving to the east-southeast with time. Lows tonight down to 55. Good looking Saturday. High temperatures be topping out around 84. Mother's Day, not so lucky. Scattered rain and thunderstorms in the morning, dying off in the afternoon. Cool, 72. From News on 6, I'm meteorologist Travis Meyer.
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99.5 KVOO. I think it's a great day to get out and look for that loot boot. It's worth $699, and I've got your next clue coming up in about, 45 minutes or so? We'll do that at 4:10, so make sure you stick around. Right now, it's Earl Thomas Conley. Here's Love Out Loud on KVOO. I don't

0: Tim McGraw right there. It is Don't Take the Girl on Big Country 99.5 KVOO. Which of those Yellowstone spinoff series was he on? I never can remember. I think it was 1883. Which, speaking of Yellowstone, you know, the franchise has officially split into two distinct present-day sequels. And they follow the conclusion of the flagship series of Yellowstone. So first you got Dutton Ranch, which follows Beth Dutton and Rip Wheeler. And then there's Marshals, which is currently airing on Channel 6. That one follows Casey Dutton. But Kelly Riley, who plays Beth Dutton, she was doing an interview here recently and said that she has not ruled out a crossover between the two shows, which I figure that is bound to happen at some point, right? Which, by the way, Dutton Ranch officially premieres 1 week from today. So that'll be out next Friday on Paramount Plus. I'm looking forward to checking that out. I've got Doug Stone, Johnny Cash, and George Jones coming up.
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Well, I am going to get that request line open here in about 6 minutes. So start thinking up if there's a song you want to hear and make sure you got your phone nearby because I want to hear from you. Right now, it's Ty Herndon. This is What Mattered Most. I thought I

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1: 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Well, I have got that request line open now, so holler at me if there's a song I could play for you. And I am looking for your request because here in a little bit at 4 o'clock, I'll do one for you, one for me, which of course is where I play a song for you. But then I follow it up with a song for me. Something I want to hear. But I try to go off of your song and kind of match the vibe and the style of that with the song I pick. So it's a fun challenge for me, but I cannot get this done without your request. 918-879-9999. Give me a call.

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1: All right, it's time for one for you, one for me, and we're heading to the phones. Hello.
2: Yes, can you play Willie on the Road Again?
1: Of course. What's your name and where are you from?
2: Robin from Collinsville.
1: Well, I've got it on now for you, Robin. And then after this, I'll play something for me. It's Big Country 99.5 KV.

Big Country 99.5 KVOO. We're doing one for you, one for me. And that's for you, Robin, out in Collinsville. It's Willie Nelson with On the Road Again. Now it's my turn to pick a song, so let's do another one about the road from Roger Miller. Here's King of the Road on KVOO.

0: 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Here's the next clue for the Big Country Loot Boot.
1: $699 is what it is worth, and still no sign of it being found. So here is your next clue. By the railroad path from days gone by, Loot Boot is hidden. Give it a try. Again, by the railroad path from days gone by, Loot Boot is hidden. Give it a try. Hopefully you've been keeping up with these clues and they will hold you over through the weekend. And if it ain't found before Monday, we'll be back with some more clues at 8:10, 11:10, and 4:10 next week. 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So go get it and good luck. 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

KVOO has been playing country since before Tulsa said, this construction will only take a few months. 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

0: the guys from Brooks and Dunn with She's Not the Cheating Kind on Big Country 99.5 KVOO. Well, appreciate you hanging out today. I'm Tanner. So if you're a hunter, you know that this weekend is the last full weekend of spring turkey season. It officially closes next Saturday, but of course you got this Saturday and Sunday to go get that tag filled. And good luck to you if you're heading out. We're fixing to check in with the Oklahoma weather experts from News on 6, get a look at our weekend forecast. I've also got Vince Gill, George Strait, and Jimmy Buffett on the way.
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4: Severe thunderstorm watch in effect until 10 o'clock tonight. Unfortunately, severe storms with hail will be moving through the Tulsa area here after 5 o'clock and through about 6 to 7 before clearing on out. So be advised, in surrounding areas, that'll be moving to the east-southeast with time. Lows tonight down to 55. Good looking Saturday. High temperatures will be topping out around 84. Mother's Day, not so lucky. Scattered rain and thunderstorms in the morning, dying off in the afternoon. Cool, 72. From News on 6, I'm meteorologist Travis Meyer.
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4: Heading into Bixby, out southbound Memorial from the Creek Turnpike, it's a solid 20 minutes, including signal light delays. Northbound on 75, 46th Street, north through Owosso, it's 10 minutes. And 15 minutes of stop and go southbound 75 and 96th. With traffic, I'm Randy Fuller.
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95 KVOO. I just came across this list of the 20 best guitarists in country music, and of course, he was on there. He's in some good company, too. Glenn Campbell, Brad

0: perfect song for our Friday afternoon. It's George Strait on Big Country 99.5 KVOO. The King, of course, a proud Texan. And speaking of, did you see that Mother Road Market here in town posted yesterday on Facebook that they have got a crossover that nobody saw coming? The Big Texan is coming to Mother Road Market on June 18th. Now, if you're not familiar with the Big Texan, it is an iconic roadside attraction in Amarillo, and they're famous for their big 72-ounce steak challenge. So I'm not sure if they're opening up a location in Mother Road Market or what exactly they've got cooking up, but I guess we'll find out June 18th. I've got Kenny Rogers, Alan Jackson, Mark Chestnut, and our Fast Train at 5 on the way, so hang on.
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1: Big Country traffic from the Mullen Plumbing Traffic Center.
14: If you happen to be on your way to Glenpool on southbound 75, you want to bypass the road work at 96. Just exit at 81st, head east to Elwood, straight south to 121st, and then back west to rejoin 75. With traffic, I'm Randy Fuller.
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Now, I don't want to wish away our weekend or anything like that, but I do want to get this on your radar for next week. I'm going to be giving away some tickets to see the guys from Alabama. I'll be here less than a month from now, June 4th, out at River Spirit Casino Resort, starting up Monday afternoon at 3:15. Could be going to that show for free, so don't miss out on that. Here's Kenny Rogers. This is Love Will Turn You Around on KVOO. You can ride.

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Mark Chestnut with Brother Jukebox on Big Country 99.5 KVOO. Man, so glad it is finally Friday, and make sure you stick around because here in a few minutes we'll do the fast train at 5. And just like we do every day at 5 o'clock as you're getting off work heading home, I won't be playing any slow songs. But I do have to say, I think it hits a little harder on a Friday as we're heading into the weekend. We'll get to it in a bit. Right now it's Alan Jackson. Here's Remember When on KVOO. Yeah.

0: Zone, KVOO, signed on the air in 1926. Celebrating 100 years of the voice of Oklahoma. We are KVOO-FM Henrietta, Tulsa.
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0: Country 99.5 KVOO. I couldn't think of a better song than this next one. As we're getting off work, heading home for the weekend, let's do some John Denver. This is KVOO.
1: Almost

KVOO. We keep getting asked, and no, the loot boot still has not been found yet. It's worth $699. You got all weekend to go hunt for it, and if it ain't found by Monday, we'll be back with some more clues at 8:10, 11:10, and 4:10 next week. So, good luck. Here's Johnny Lee. Well, I spent a lot

0: is Trace Adkins on Big Country 99.5 KVOO. Well, thank you so much for hanging out today. I'm Tanner, and real quick, I've got to give a shout out to the nurses out at Ascension St. John. Now, we've been talking all week. It's Nurses Week, and we got honored in a really cool way by them, which I think they deserve the honor just because they are some everyday heroes right there. But if you did not know, Ascension St. John is turning 100 years old this year, of course, in addition to KVOO. We're celebrating our centennial. So the float pool unit there at Ascension St. John, they decorated their office to be like our radio station. They've got all kinds of KVOO decor and a bunch of country music memorabilia. And we just thought that was so cool. So we had to pay them a visit, and we did that this morning. I went out there along with the Hoot Owl and KC and AB, and then some folks from News on 6 went as well, and they're going to be airing that story tonight on Channel 6. But if you want to check that out, we put together a little video of us taking them some shirts, and we gave them some Starbucks gift cards as well. You can check that out on our Facebook page at Big Country 99.5. So big shout out and a thank you to them. Well, the Hoot Owl, we're keeping him awful busy today because now he is out broadcasting live at the Hard Rock, and we're going to check in with him right now. What's going on, Hoot Owl?
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2: Hey, Tanner, and good afternoon, friends. The Hoot Owl broadcasting live out here at Hard Rock Hotel and Casino in Catoosa. We're here before the Chris Cagle concert tonight, and right now we're giving away free tickets to Chris Cagle in concert tonight. Yeah, we've got tickets here at our table. Now, we're upstairs in the Replay Sports Bar. Just so you know, we're not downstairs where Hard Rock Live is. We're upstairs in the Replay Sports Bar. So if you want to stop by and say, hey, I heard the Hoot Owl talking about the Chris Cagle tickets, you can come up here and get you a free pair of tickets to the concert tonight. The doors open at 7, and the concert at 8 o'clock this evening. Chris Cagle, looking forward to that concert tonight. All kinds of things going on here this evening and all kinds of ways to win. And also you can win here at the table here. AB, what we got to give away?
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4: Severe thunderstorm watch in effect until 10 o'clock tonight. Unfortunately, severe storms with hail will be moving through the Tulsa area here after 5 o'clock and through about 6 to 7 before clearing on out. So be advised, in surrounding areas, that'll be moving to the east-southeast with time. Lows tonight down to 55. Good looking Saturday. High temperatures be topping out around 84. Mother's Day, not so lucky. Scattered rain and thunderstorms in the morning, dying off in the afternoon. Cool, 72. From News on 6, I'm meteorologist Travis Meyer.
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6: Big Country traffic from the Mullen Plumbing Traffic Center.
7: Northbound 75 in between the Gilcrease Expressway and 56th Street North traffic issue is slowing traffic down there. I-44 BA interchange ramps are crowded. There are delays in southbound 75. It's down to one lane through the roadwork at 96. With traffic, I'm Randy Fuller.
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0: Love the steel guitar on that one. It's 1982 from Randy Travis on Big Country 99.5 KVOO. Well, if you keep up with college basketball, you might have seen the NCAA announce that March Madness may look a little different next year. So what they did was they expanded the field from 68 teams to 76, which might not seem like a big difference, but when you look at how it changes the bracket, it's pretty drastic. So basically, all of the at-large and automatic qualifier teams will have to play one another in the opening round. And that, of course, used to be referred to as the first four, but now there's a whole lot more games to be played before the tournament actually gets started. And I think it's going to add another layer of complication to what is already complicated, filling out your bracket next year. So good luck to all of us.
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2: 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Don't forget the Chris Cagle concert tonight. The doors open at 7 and the concert starts at 8 o'clock. And in fact, we've got some free tickets to the Chris Cagle concert we're giving away at our table. And we're not downstairs. We're upstairs at the Replay Sports Bar. 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We've got some Big Country prizes we're giving away. We've had folks from Adair, Verdigris, Muskogee, and a couple here from Jonesboro, Arkansas, won some tickets too. So we're having a great time out here giving away these Chris Cagle tickets. 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So come on by and you will have get yourself a pair of tickets while they last. Chris Cagle in concert tonight. Big Country 99.5 KVOO. 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
1: Big Country traffic from the Mullen Plumbing Traffic Center.
12: Westbound on the Creek Turnpike at Riverside is the scene of an accident that's causing a 15-minute backup that extends past Yale. Southbound on 75 leading into the roadwork at 96 is down to one lane there, and that's causing 10 minutes of delays. With traffic, I'm Randy Fuller.
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0: Yes, sir. That is Hank Jr. on Big Country 99.5 KVOO. So, of course, it's Mother's Day weekend. I've got Jason Aldean ready to go. And he was talking that he had so much admiration for his mom. And here's why.
1: She was a single mom and sort of raising me on her own. And everything she did sort of revolved around me, whether I was, you know, playing ball or when I started playing music or, you know, whatever I had going on, man. Her world kind of revolved around whatever I was doing. And as a single parent, doing it on her own was kind of tough. I had a lot of admiration for her, for sure.
0: Here's one of my favorites of his. 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

One from John Michael Montgomery, and you love 90s country? Hang on for our 90s country six-pack, because I'm going to do six straight songs from the 90s, and I feel like this is always a good opportunity to throw in one that we don't play too often. So we'll get to it at 6 o'clock. Right now, it's the guys from Exile. Here's Give Me One More Chance on KVOO. Won't you?

0: KVOO signed on the air in 1926, celebrating 100 years of the voice of Oklahoma. 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

That's Jody Messina kicking off our 90s Country Six-Pack on Big Country 99.5 KVOO. So I saw this on Facebook the other day, and it is not often that I'm able to correctly answer a Jeopardy question, but I got this one right, and see if you know it too. The seat of Garfield County, Enid, in this state, is located at a watering place on the Chisholm Trail. Easy enough, right? Of course, it's Oklahoma. And here's a guy from Oklahoma. This is Joe Diffie on KVOO. Man.

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We got a lot going on in town tonight. One thing in particular, though, is Chris Cagle is playing out at the Hard Rock. Appreciate you taking us along as you're heading out there. By the way, if you are heading that direction, keep an eye out for the Hoot Owl. He is broadcasting live from the Hard Rock, and we're going to check in with him here in a bit. Right now, it's Brooks and Dunn. This is Little Miss Honky Tonk on KVOO. I

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Now, there is an author named Bobby Ann Mason, and apparently this lady was a little put off that Rick Trevino did this song using her name. This is KVOO.

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1: Hey, friends. Good afternoon. Friday afternoon. Boy, it's busy one, too, with the weather. And we're actually watching Travis Meyer here at the casino. Inside the casino here. Yeah, we're broadcasting live out here until 7 o'clock tonight. And Chris Cagle's going to be in concert this evening. The doors open at 7. The concert starts at 8 o'clock. And we still have quite a few tickets to the Chris Cagle concert we're giving away. All people have to do is just say, hey, come on, KBO, the Who down, AB, give me some tickets.
2: Yeah, we've got quite a few, but we only have them while they last. 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
1: So, yeah, we're here on, we're not downstairs, we're upstairs at the Replay Sports Bar. So you can stop by here. We've got tickets while they last to the Chris Cagle concert. Again, the door opens at 7, concert's at 8 o'clock. We've got other Big Country prizes. What do we still have left here, AB?
2: So we've got sunglasses still, koozies, and chip clips.
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2: Westbound on the Creek Turnpike at Riverside is the scene of an accident that's causing a 15-minute backup that extends past Yale. Southbound on 75 leading into the roadwork at 96 is down to one lane there, and that's causing 10 minutes of delays. With traffic, I'm Randy Fuller.
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Lots of rolling wheels and shifting gears round that Jersey turnpike. 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

0: 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Who's this?
1: Ashley Ward. I'm from Pryor.
0: Hey, Ashley, what are you up to out in Pryor this evening?
1: I'm feeding horses.
0: Well, thank you for having us on. Have a terrific weekend. This is Gary Allen. This is Nothing On But The Radio on KVOO. Yes, sure.

A century of country, community. This is the voice of Oklahoma. KBOO. 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

0: David Frizzell and Shelley West with You're the Reason God Made Oklahoma on Big Country 99.5 KVOO. Well, speaking of Oklahoma, I hope you saw that Oklahoma's own original last night on News on 6. They did a special report on Reba McEntire. This was so much fun to watch. And it was a lot of fun to shoot because I got to tag along for this interview that we did in Atoka last month when Reba was playing that show at her restaurant, Reba's Place. And she's talking about what Oklahoma has meant to her throughout her career. And she also mentions us here on KVOO, gives us a little shout out because we were the first station to ever play Reba McEntire. So if you want to check that out, that's up at newson6.com. 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
2: 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We're out here until 7 o'clock tonight because we still got some tickets left for the Chris Cagle concert tonight that we're giving away. Yeah, that's right. We got probably a half a dozen pairs of tickets left to give away, and you can get them before we get out of here at 7 o'clock tonight. The doors do open at 7 for the concert tonight. Concert starts at 8 o'clock, so if you'd like some free tickets to the Chris Cagle concert, just come on up to the Relay Sports Bar here at Hard Rock Hotel and Casino. It's upstairs. And, yeah, you can get yourself some free tickets to the Chris Cagle concert tonight. We have some Big Country prizes left. And, I mean, we just, real fun story. Karen, who found the Loop Boot in Bixoma the other day, she and her husband stopped by. So she, it is so great. So come on out. Chris Cagle tickets while they last with Big Country 99.5 KVOO at Hard Rock Hotel and Casino.
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11: Severe thunderstorm watch in effect until 10 o'clock tonight. Unfortunately, severe storms with hail will be moving through the Tulsa area here after 5 o'clock and through about 6 to 7 before clearing on out. So be advised, in surrounding areas, that'll be moving to the east-southeast with time. Lows tonight down to 55. Good looking Saturday. High temperatures will be topping out around 84. Mother's Day, not so lucky. Scattered rain and thunderstorms in the morning, dying off in the afternoon. Cool, 72. From News on 6, I'm meteorologist Travis Meyer.
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So my son McCoy is 14 months old now, and I've always said that there's some songs that hit just a little harder when you become a dad. And here's one of them from Sawyer Brown. This is The Walk. Down.

0: 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Well, thank you so much for hanging out today. I'm Tanner. I'm going to hit the road and head back home to Collinsville, but make sure you stick around for my buddy Johnny. He'll be in next at 7. And hope you have a terrific weekend. Here's Merle Haggard.
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2: 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It was Conway's sixth number one solo hit. It's all about a confession from a man trapped in a cycle of infidelity. Here's How Much More Can She Stand. 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